friends, if we deliberately continue sinning, after we have received knowledge of the truth, there is no longer any sacrifice that will cover these sins.

0: We are sorry to interrupt this regularly scheduled broadcast with this very important message.
1: Greatest version of you is not the I can do anything version of you. The greatest version of you is the disciplined version of you. The greatest version of you is the version that has parameters. No, I don't do that. I don't drink that. I don't go there with these people. I'm focused. I have a prize that's in front of me. I know what I'm supposed to do, and that ain't it. I have to stay right here.

I've seen so many impossible stories become possible, you know. If we can do it, it can be done. And if you got God on your side, it ain't nothing you can't do. What you waiting for?

0: Oh yes. Tag team match. Tag team champion belt.
1: Turn it up.
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0: We are sorry to interrupt this regularly scheduled broadcast with this very important message.
1: You mad at God for something he did not do, and so you get angry and you hold him in offense. Watch. Because he didn't give you the sign that you wanted for you to have faith in some moment or some season. And now you're wondering, does God love me because I lost this job? I lost these friends. I was betrayed by these people. This person I love died. I prayed for this, he didn't come through. Watch, I'm suffering with this thorn that he won't take from my side. I'm talking to you, mad at God, disappointed at God, furious with God. You're wondering if he loves you because he didn't come through for you the way you thought he was supposed to.
2: Turn it up. 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

0: 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Yeah, yeah. 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If there's one thing I know.
1: No.
0: Hey, yeah.

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Selfish ambition, put it to my head. Yeah.

0: Why do we want what's not good for us? Why do we want what we're not supposed to have?
1: Well, that's probably just the flesh, you know. It's not just the devil who's against God. It's also our own flesh. You know?
0: For sure. For sure. I like that you said that it's also us, because sometimes I feel like we put such an emphasis on, like, the devil is doing this, and, like, we forget that the devil's not omnipresent. He's not like God. He can't be everywhere at the same time. Still, we're the ones that went against God first. Yes, we were tempted, but it was our own decisions that brought us away. So I love that you said that. I love that so much.
2: A lot of people, even in the church, are saying, the devil's saying this in your mind. And I'm like, no, the devil's doing, like you're just fine on your own with all the sin in you. That's not the devil, like, giving you those, like, that's you. I so agree. Like, the devil's not on me.
0: And it's almost like a prideful thing to think that, like, you're the one that the devil's going to focus on. With all these people in, like, these positions of power, not even just power, but, like, these people could have way more effect. And you're like, me, I'm, like, the devil's just focused on me.
3: They say peace is found in God, but all I see is death and pain. They say time can heal the scars, but all I see is clouds and rain. And he say trust with all my heart, and don't trust what I understand. He'll direct, just play my part, and he gon' lead, just take his hand.

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3: 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Yeah. One time for that. One time for that real, yeah.
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1: Greatest version of you is not the I can do anything version of you. The greatest version of you is the disciplined version of you. The greatest version of you is the version that has parameters. No, I don't do that. I don't drink that. I don't go there with these people. I'm focused. I have a prize that's in front of me. I know what I'm supposed to do, and that ain't it. I have to stay right here.
2: Turn it up. 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
1: America has experienced a rapid, in fact, a massive inflation in genders. At one point, biologists were allowed to determine what biology was, and there were two, male and female. Now there's agender, bigender, two-spirit, hydra, we could go on forever.

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0: Stripes like zebra skin. 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I cannot hear what the evil saying.
1: No, no.
0: The quick that heater spraying. We make moves like Peterson.
1: We make moves like Peterson.
2: Exactly.

We not confused, yeah. 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Your name is racist, hatred graces. 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But on that day you face the maker.

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1: Florida's

0: We are sorry to interrupt this regularly scheduled broadcast with this very important message.
1: Do not get confused with the fire you were born in and the fire you were born for. Even though I was born in this fire, this ain't the fire I was born for. Some of you were born into the fire of abuse, but that is not the fire you were born for. You were born in that fire so you could find out who you actually are, so that one day you would step out of that fire and go looking for the fire that you were born to be in. This is the fire you in, but this is not the one you were born for. You're in anxiety right now, but that's not the fire he made you for. You're in comparison right now, but that is not the fire he made you for. You're in insecurity right now, but that is not the fire he made you for. You may have been born in that fire, but do not get it twisted. You were born for a different one. It's waiting on you. You are waiting on you. Question is, will you go from running?

0: fickle. It's so conditional, cause this ain't love. We just throw that word around, man.
1: Yeah, LaVosier. This ain't love.

0: This ain't love. It's not, fam. I know you feel like it is, but this ain't love. You know? Gotta change, man.
1: Yeah. Are you conscious? Great. Then may we conversate? Step out in faith. You gotta wait. Love conquers hate. It's frustrating. I relate. 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

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This ain't love. That's it.

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Under a spell with a hellish fate, until I prevailed and developed faith. 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
1: 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What are you doing?
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Yo, so much ice on me right now. 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Man, forget that. So much glory on me right now. Whole gang in the building. You know how we coming. Know exactly what's going on.

What's that name? What's that name that you proclaim? Claim it ain't got no stain like Jesus' name. It got that stain. We are not the same. You do this rap thing for fame. I'm a whole lot different. I do it just to rep his name. I choose a name like every single day, and I bet a bandit happy be the case. Or happy when a race. I got a whole lot of faith. I lay hands, put straight for your face. 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Jesus is my ace. 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Smelling me yet? 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I'm trying to do is put Jesus in your ear and gravy in your heart so I can never ever smear. You said you scared that spirit of fear, and gotta give you that, baby, nowhere near. Only sign minds, no cap, that's for real. Jesus love on me, yeah, maybe you can see. And he paid the price, so I never see defeat, man. Let me go deep, see, I live by the word, so my life gon' preach. Lord, why you pick me? He said you got the heat, and you gon' be the one to take my name to the streets. Every single tongue and every single knee will all confess that Jesus is king. Yeah, through you, they gon' get to know me, and you gon' write my name, you won't even need a beat.

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0: joking? 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
1: Everybody wants to be a sinner, cause Hollywood is making it synonymous with winners.

0: We are sorry to interrupt this regularly scheduled broadcast with this very important message.
1: Some people might be here and you might have never been involved in church or whatever, and you might say, I came here for Charlie and, you know, I don't know about this church thing. That's fine. Welcome. There's a creator that wants to get to know you, that gave you a gift so that you can live forever. You're broken by your nature. You're not going to get enough points on the scoreboard to get you to eternal life. And there is a gift that you can accept that can get you there. The gospel in four words is Jesus took my place. The gospel in three words is him for me. Two words, substitutionary atonement, and one word, grace. What is grace? We say that a lot. Amazing grace. Well, first we must talk about what justice is. Justice is getting what you deserve, a prison sentence. A judge comes in and say, you broke into the store, you get a year in prison. Mercy is you go in front of the judge, they say, you broke in the store, but you serve a month in prison instead of a year. It's getting less of a sentence. But grace is at your sentencing hearing when someone shows up and says, I'll serve the prison sentence for that guy. That's what Jesus gives you. God bless you guys, and thank you so much.
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Yo, so much ice on me right now. 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Man, forget that. So much glory on me right now. Whole gang in the building. You know how we coming. Know exactly what's going on. Yeah.

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What's that name that you proclaim? Claim it ain't got no stain like Jesus' name. It got that stain. We are not the same. You do this rap thing for fame. I'm a whole lot different. I do it just to rep his name. I choose name like every single day, and I bet a bandit happy be the case. Or happy win a race. I got a whole lot of faith. I lay hands, put straight for your face. God is my right hand. Jesus is my ace. So I'm going all pedal. Ain't no need for brakes. Smelling me yet? Maybe I ain't make it clear. I'm trying to do is put Jesus in your ear. Engrave in your heart so I can never ever smear. You said you scared that spirit of fear, and gotta give you that, baby, nowhere near. Only side minds, no cap, that's for real. Jesus love on me, yeah, maybe you can see. And he paid the price, so I never see defeat, man. Let me go deep, see, I live by the word, so my life gon' preach. Lord, why you pick me? He said you got the heat, and you gon' be the one to take my name to the streets. Every single tongue and every single knee will all confess that Jesus is king. Yeah, through you, they gon' get to know me. And you gon' write my name, you don't even need a beat.

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I love you, sweetie.

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0: Well, Sammy boy, well, I could tell you. Life is like a collection of seasons. The good part is no season lasts forever, you know? Yeah. Things had to change.
1: Yeah.
0: But the tricky part is, you see, some seasons, the circle back and boy, they say, I thought I'd done deal with this already.
1: Yeah.
0: But you see, if you handled that scene before, then you know the formula to handle it again.
1: Yeah,
0: that's your Jesus. You know, that the first person you run to, and you see whatever he tell you to do, don't stick. Just do it.

0: 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You're waking up with...
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Okay, I'm about to leave. 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You still haven't answered my question. What would you say?

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Yeah. 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

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I don't care what you do. Preacher, drug dealer, whatever.

today, cause I know I ain't perfect. 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
2: God saved you for your glory. No. He rescued you for his glory. In whatever state you find yourself, clothed or naked, abounding or abased, bubbling in a crib or under a bridge, we've been rescued for his glory and his glory alone. And I plead with God on a regular basis. Some of you, you don't even know yourself because you're trying to discover yourself in all of these other things. And I pray you would learn identity through seeing Christ clearly. You want to know who you really are? See Christ for who he is. And then you see yourself for who you are. See? And as I say that, you get in visions of your vision board because you have not read Isaiah 6. That when Isaiah saw the Lord high and lifted up, when he saw the Lord right, he saw himself right. A sinner in need of grace, and in response to salvation, there's only one response to salvation. Check Isaiah 6. There's only one. Here am I. Bless me. Here am I. Give me. There's only one response to being rescued from death. Here am I. That's an offering. Send me. I wish I had 100 people that would just say right now, Lord, send me. I wish I had 300 people, 500, 1,000 of you. Say, Lord, here I am. It's a dangerous prayer. Here I am. So you're afraid. Here I am. Send me. I put my life on the altar of your service. That's my only response to salvation. And if we ain't building Christians up towards that end, then what are we doing?

a fact. Sin had us divided, do the math. What the law was supposed to take, it just added. Death had us all getting subtracted. To the Father, put the Son into the fraction.

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2: No run up.

changed my life to be a light to my environment. Impressing all my critics wasn't part of that requirement. Keep it pushing, leaning on the promise, holding on to Jesus. I'm just being honest, eyes on the prize, on the greater high, standing on this world.

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1: We are sorry to interrupt this regularly scheduled broadcast with this very important message.
2: Used to be called a cult, and we survived that. We used to be called a place where we stole people's money, and we survived that. In other words, you were never trusted for the things you claim. You are always trusted for the things you survived. It is the test that creates credibility. Write it down. It is the test that creates trust. So if you're going through a bankruptcy moment, that's your test of being trusted on the other side of the crisis. In other words, you never think that a crisis comes to conclude your life. It comes to give credibility to your life. Whatever you are making through the troubles right now, what you're going through, is going to give you the respect of other people observing you. There are people who are praying that you fail, and then they'll trust you when you don't. Weird people in the world. They hope you won't make it, and when you make it, they congratulate you. So therefore, don't listen to the naysayers. Accept the test as part of you becoming a successful person. Successful people are always survival testimonies.

got redirected. To whom is giving much is expected. They want the money chain and the necklace. I ain't give it all for a section. No heaven gates in the holy section. Every day's a blessing. Live life for Justin. Take every L, turn it to a lesson. The same people that eat all.

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look at you up on your pedestals. Quick, quick, quick, hear the critics come, it's time to go. I read your article, it kinda hurt me. I don't know who hired you or what your friends say in your circle, but the fact that you released it tells me two things off for certain. They get paid for trashing people, I get paid cause I stay working. Drop the search and they emerge up out of nowhere to the surface. Just a peek behind the curtain, throwing salt at all my burdens. 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Life's a journey, I should just stay on my path and learn to laugh. You think they heard me? 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
1: What?
0: They don't listen to anything. 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

0: yeah, this is SGR representing the Dirty South. 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
1: Love you to life. Love you to life.

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And we tried taking him into youth groups and stuff, but he was interested in rap.

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don't do the most, but I do a lot. 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I shoot a shot.

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2: The weapons of our warfare are not carnal. It's not a knife. It's not the gun I walk around with on my hip when I'm in Georgia. The weapons of our warfare are not things you can touch. The weapons of our warfare are not carnal, but whatever they are mighty in God for the pulling down of strongholds. Now watch. Verse 5. We destroy arguments and every lofty opinion that is raised against the knowledge of God, and we take every thought captive, and we tear it down, and we make it obedient to Christ. The warfare in your mind is what the Bible calls strongholds, thought patterns and lies, whispers from the devil that begin in your mind. You meditate on them, you think about them, you worry about them, they go into your heart, they come out your mouth, they manifest in your life. You're depressed, you're full of anxiety, you're full of worry, you're making bad decisions, they're in your mind. He said your weapons is to take every thought that goes against God's word, you snatch that thought, and you pull it down, and you replace it with the truth of God's word. And every time you do that, you use a weapon to destroy the origin of where your warfare begins.
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0: Mr. Jerky on the beat.
1: Look, lately when working, I feel like my God has been doing the most. 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
2: Wait, why are you so crazy?

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I'ma do it right. Almost lost my mind. Through it, I survived. Now I'm flying high, up so high. Since I learned aerodynamics, I can't stay around on these planets. My life now I done came up. Look at how you planned it, and the view is panoramic. If you could see from this vantage, this is spiritual talking.

0: We are sorry to interrupt this regularly scheduled broadcast with this very important message.
1: You got to understand that words are powerful. The Bible says faith comes by hearing, and hearing by the Word of God, Romans 10:17. And did you know that when you hear yourself, that has a greater impact on you than when you hear from anybody else? Most of you have never thought about it, but you know, I'm on television and I have a lot of tapes and things, and I hear myself all the time through these other medias. If you ever hear a recording of yourself, most of you will say, that doesn't sound like me. It's because you hear yourself differently than other people hear you. When you hear a recording, then you're hearing what other people are hearing. But when you speak, it's different to you. You're hearing with your inner ear. You're hearing with your inner self. And what you say has a greater impact on you than what somebody else says. And so your self-talk is super important.

moving now. Remember last year when you was hating? Oh, you stupid now. Trying to build a mansion, gotta make sure that there's room inside. I keep the fam together, they don't wanna see us unified. It's four of us like you and I and you and I. I'm the truth, shut up, you a lie. Who am I? It's a hoe.

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1: Do what you wanna. Do what you wanna. Do what you wanna. Do what you wanna. Do what you wanna. Do what you wanna. Do what you wanna.
2: Okay, I'm about to leave. I'm tired. It's midnight. I have to go to work tomorrow. And I have to drive. You still haven't answered my question. What would you say?
3: 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This is your radio. 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

0: 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Blackhead, let's get it.
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1: Florida's

0: 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Do it scared.
1: Okay,

0: The Dodgers have reversed course again. The team was criticized for inviting a specific group to Pride Night at Dodger Stadium, then criticized again for uninviting them.
1: A short time ago, the team announced it was re-inviting them.

0: We are sorry to interrupt this regularly scheduled broadcast with this very important message.
1: Your enemy is your presumption. Problem is, you make an emotional decision based on an emotional high. Let me give you a point. Have you ever seen these girls that have a baby because they liked when the baby was real little and cute and cuddly, and all they can remember was the smell of that lotion and the baby wipe. That's all they remember. But they make that decision and then forget the decision. They in love with the feeling. Are you there? Can we talk? So say, Lord, reveal the enemy.

0: Hey, that's something great. That's something great. I came up, all of a sudden, I seen it downtown today. I see about 300 people came out of the Word of God, and all of a sudden, I came up. I got on my knees, and I prayed, and all of a sudden, hey, look here. I see, I like to see young people out here praising God. Yes, young people praising God. Yes, you know what I mean? I'm out here on the street right here. I'm homeless on the street right here. But I'm saying, I like to see young people out here praising God and loving God. Yes, you know what I mean? God is love.
1: Yeah.
0: I like to see our young people out here, man. Your young people out here, man. I like to see this, bro.
1: Let's pray together.
0: Yeah, sure.
1: Let's go.
0: Yeah, sure. I was sitting, y'all way out, man. Come on, bro. Yo.

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2: Florida's

0: When he was like 15, I remember one time he was talking to one of his friends on a phone. They were making a record. He was hollering and yelling at them, saying, "You get over here. You got an obligation. You got the." And I'm sitting there, and I said, "Honey, you're only 15 years old. Maybe you ought to relax."
1: You don't look scared.
2: Well, you ain't supposed to.
1: Then you don't have to do it.
2: Yeah, well, I think I do.
1: You know, living with you, it hasn't been easy. People see me, but they think of you. Now with all this going on, this is gonna be worse than ever.
2: It don't have to be.
1: No, sure it does.
2: Why? You got a lot going on, kid.
1: Now I start to get a little ahead. I start to get a little something for myself, and this happens. Now I'm asking you as a favor not to go through with this, okay? This is only gonna

0: In a way, you are.
1: It's the last thing I ever wanted to do.
0: I know that's not what you want to do, but that's just the way that it is. Don't you care what people think? Doesn't it bother you that people are making you out to be a joke and that I'm going to be included in that? Do you think that's right? Do you?
1: You used to fit right here. I'd hold you up and say, this kid's going to be somebody better than anybody ever knew. And you grew up good and wonderful. It was great just watching. Every day was like a privilege. Then the time come for you to be your own man and take on the world, and you did. But somewhere along the line, you changed. You stopped being you. You let people stick a finger in your face and tell you you're no good. And when things got hard, you started looking for something to blame, like a big shadow. Let me tell you something you already know. The world ain't all sunshine and rainbows. It's a very mean and nasty place, and I don't care how tough you are, it will beat you to your knees and keep you there permanently if you let it. You, me, or nobody is gonna hit as hard as life. But it ain't about how hard you hit. It's about how hard you can get hit and keep moving forward. How much you can take and keep moving forward. That's how winning is done. Now, if you know what you're worth, then go out and get what you're worth. But you gotta be willing to take the hits and not pointing fingers saying you ain't where you wanna be because of him or her or anybody. Cowards do that, and that ain't you. You're better than that. I'm always gonna love you no matter what. No matter what happens. You're my son.

0: counterfeit. Yeah, I fell in the same cave that Aladdin did. I broke out of the dungeon they had us in. Headed to Wonderland right where Alice in. I was dying just trying to find life. I was born in August with a lion's pride. I'm so hard-headed, I agonize looking hindsight. But God had a plan that was prophetic. I told Paris, keep your guard steady. The spirit of Jezebel taking names. Stay too long and you get burnt by the flames. But back to the story.
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2: Somebody's got to rise up and say, not today, devil, not on my watch. I'm not just going to lay down and let you run roughshod over my family. My peace of mind, I got to go to war. Yo, we got to go to war. We got to go to battle against the schemes of the enemy. If your marriage is falling apart, it's your time. Rise up and be a woman of God. If your teenager is going astray, don't just lay back and watch the enemy. 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

0: is found on her knees with her hands outstretched, warring for her family. 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

0: get motion. 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
1: Excuse me, pardon me.
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1: One time
2: for the boys in motion.
1: Some of y'all
2: posts.
1: The new movement.
2: We the boys in motion.
1: They put a takeover.
2: That's my time.

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Put on that truth and I stick with the father. This for your uncle, your sister, your papa. 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So I told him, go pick up the chopper. Say what I said. Chasing the bread, you selling your soldiers for $200.

On that truth and I stick with the father. This for your uncle, your sister, your papa. 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So I told him, go pick up the chopper. Say what I said, chasing the bread. You selling your soldiers for $200.

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What would I stress about that? What would I stress about that? What would I stress about that?

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Will you believe that you are forgiven? The Savior that is risen took the blame and the pain for the sins we commit, and it was written. This life is a spiritual.

0: That you unforgiving, the savior that is risen took the blame and the pain for the sins we commit, and it was written, this life is a spiritual battle. Let me take you down the road, let's travel.
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right, shimmer, light, flicker, all this light, let it shimmer. 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
0: Power and demonstration, believe that. That's salvation for the street.
1: In Jesus' mighty name.
0: Yeah.

0: a fact. Sin had us divided, do the math. What the law was supposed to take, it just added. Death had us all again subtracted. To the Father, put the Son into the fraction.
1: Let's go. 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

0: We are sorry to interrupt this regularly scheduled broadcast with this very important message.
1: The people that feel the most invisible in their lives and in this world, God sees every ounce of their life. He sees the injustice that was done to you. He sees how they betrayed you. He sees how they hurt you. He sees your successes that you even try to keep on a hush because you don't know if anybody's going to be excited for you. He sees every single detail in our lives. He sees the invisible parts of you. He sees the parts of you that you don't even see yourself. Not only did he see Hagar and her invisible situation, he saw Hannah in hers, and he saw Leah in hers. And blind Bartimaeus, even though he couldn't see Jesus, Jesus saw him. And Zacchaeus, although he was shorter than everybody else and had to get up in that tree to see Jesus, Jesus saw him. He sees every part of your life.

Seasons change the color so quickly, it's hard to keep up with the leaves. Cause everybody leaves. On my birthday, Kobe, Gigi, and Seven Souls remind me that the tree of life is so uncertain. And tomorrow has unpredictabilities as colorful as the smiles that took off that day. May that Sunday morning resonate past trophies and trinkets in the ongoing pursuit of more to sober us with the humbling truth. My life and your life is just a vapor. And if what you see is all you see, then you do not see all there is to be seen. Quickly.

0: Oh yeah, it's time for all that.
1: I got so much favor on my life, I cannot lose. I cannot lose. I got so much favor on my life.

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1: Don't forget to breathe, don't forget to breathe.

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Make sure to subscribe, like, and comment. 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Cop yourself a dad hat. Cop yourself five panels. And make sure to get that golden era tee on lock, you dig? Handle that.

0: The Dodgers have reversed course again. The team was criticized for inviting a specific group to Pride Night at Dodger Stadium, then criticized again for uninviting them.
1: A short time ago, the team announced it was re-inviting them.

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You take me as I am and still decide you have a plan. But I guess it's something I just gotta believe. Like a gift, my only job. I

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1: Yo, son, this big bruh. I've been waiting on that LP for years. Ready for it to drop.
2: This is Pastor Rob, just checking in on you. Also to check on your mother. Love you. Be encouraged. Give me a call back. Peace.
3: Like, I ain't seen any city takers in a minute, fam. You ain't quit on us, dish.
4: What's up, Enlightenment? This is Andy. I don't know if you remember, but a few months back, you prayed for my son. We thought it was so dope that the same guy praying for our kid was also the same guy busting out that freestyle. So I want to challenge you, man. How about a track nothing but freestyle?

make a guy look bad, boy. You know you gon' mess around, get a girl pricked, man. Everybody looking up to you, boy. They got you on a pedestal, man. You gon' fail, man.